You get 9 chances a day at $1,000 each weekday starting Monday morning at 9. 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

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It came from the 80s. Three songs in a row from one glorious year in the 1980s. We'll reveal which year after this song.

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It's the 80s at 8.